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charity barbecues, outdoor concerts, and dusty rodeos. If there's a crowd, we're in the middle of it. Look for us all summer long. 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
1: I'm Kevin Wallace with your morning news. The High River community came out in droves last Thursday to support the 20th Miracle Treat Day at the High River Dairy Queen. A total of 1,187 blizzards were sold, with 300 or 400 of them made before 11 a.m. The Alberta Children's Hospital will be receiving a donation of just over $6,100. Over the years, the local DQ has raised $125,000 for charity. Construction on Riverside Drive between Veterans Way and the Okotoks United Church gets underway tomorrow. Part of the River's Edge Infrastructure Improvement Project, Phase 1, will be complete at the end of October. This

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1: Good morning. I'm Kevin Wallace. Starting tomorrow, Okotoks is beginning construction on Riverside Drive between Veterans Way and the Okotoks United Church. Part of the River's Edge Infrastructure Improvement Project, the work will continue until late October. During Stage 1, Veterans Way south of Daggett Street will be closed to vehicle traffic and no vehicle access will be permitted between Veterans Way and South Railway Street. Pedestrian access will still be allowed.

It's the season of sunscreen and ice cream, and we're diving right in. The Fun in the Foothills Cruiser is on the road, rambling here, there, and everywhere. 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
1: We'll feature junior and senior contestants Friday, followed by the main competition Saturday at the Highwood Center. Saturday's competition begins at noon, with the championship finals set for 7 p.m. The four-day event runs August 27th to 30th, with several community events also planned around High River at the same time. A grizzly bear rescued from Diamond Valley escaped its enclosure at the Calgary Zoo over the weekend. Zoo officials say the one-year-old bear named Fitz climbed over the 10-foot containment barriers, accessing an area

gravel roads, open windows, and the radio up loud. 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

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I'm Candace Johnson. I have not been able to get this song out of my head. I don't know why. I just wake up and it's in my head. Owen Riegling, Love, Hate, Love. 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
2: High River Online weather.
3: A mix of sun and cloud, bringing a chance of showers, the risk of a thunderstorm, local smoke, and highs of 26. There's clouds this evening with a chance of rain and a possible thunderstorm with a low of 10. There's sun and cloud for Wednesday with the chance of showers and the risk of a thunderstorm getting up to 26. And there's sun for Thursday with highs of 25. For the full 7-day forecast, visit highriveronline.com. 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

0: 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It's Candace Johnson with you. 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